0: tijd de beste hits non-stop.
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0: 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Would you rescue me?
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1: Would you rescue me? 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

0: 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Would you rescue me?
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0: 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And I remembered I loved you. Came back when it mattered, I saw you. Hey, this is Taylor Swift. And you're listening to my new song, I Knew It, I Knew You, on M&M.
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0: 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And you're listening to my new song, I Knew It, I Knew You, on M&M.

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changed. And I traveled around the world, think where you living at now. I heard you moved to Austin, got an apartment and settled down. And every once in a while, I start texting, write a paragraph.